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1: Here's my key. Philosophy. A freak like me just needs infinity.

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1: Anything him said, them girl, I do it like it's tax. 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
1: Go pato.
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0: Is everybody telling me to
1: go pato?
0: Everybody telling me to
1: go pato.
0: All over America.
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